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1: And that's all, folks.
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3: You can't handle the truth.
4: Yippee-ki-yay, motherfucker.
1: Pressure!